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1: This is Akashwani, the news read by Shagun Chopra. Prime Minister Narendra Modi has become the longest serving elected Prime Minister of India today. Mr. Modi took the oath of office on 26th of May in 2014. He has surpassed the record of Pandit Jawaharlal Nehru, who first took oath as an elected Prime Minister on 13th of May in 1952 and served until 27th of May in 1964. Pandit Nehru's tenure as an elected Prime Minister amounted to 4,398 days. Now Prime Minister Modi's continuous tenure is 4,399 days, making him the longest serving elected Prime Minister in India's history. World leaders have congratulated Prime Minister Narendra Modi on becoming India's longest serving elected Prime Minister of the country. The world leaders hailed Prime Minister's transformative governance, his advocacy for the Global South, and his vision of an inclusive and economically dynamic India. President of Sri Lanka Anuradha Kumarasinghe in a letter said that Prime Minister Modi's vision has inspired many beyond India's borders, including Sri Lanka. Prime Minister of Papua New Guinea James Marape in a personal video message described Prime Minister Modi as a role model and an example of leadership.
2: Hello and greetings from Papua New Guinea to my friend Prime Minister Modi. Congratulations on reaching a historic milestone, the longest continuous Prime Minister of the great country of India. You have now surpassed the record as the longest serving Prime Minister of India. India remains a friend of Papua New Guinea. You personally have come here. I give respect to you as a senior leader of the Global South, and I am happy that you have now a whole record as the longest serving Prime Minister of India.
1: Further, Prime Minister of Trinidad and Tobago Kamala Prasad Bisesar noted that under the leadership of Prime Minister Modi, India has evolved as a leading voice on global matters. A meeting of the National Democratic Alliance NDA will be held in New Delhi today to celebrate its government completing 12 years and Prime Minister Narendra Modi becoming the longest continuously serving elected PM of India. All constituents of the alliance besides the top leadership of the BJP including Prime Minister Modi are expected to attend the meeting. The NDA meeting will also be attended by chief ministers and deputy chief ministers of all 22 NDA governed states and union territories besides the leaders of all alliance constituents. The meeting will focus on reviewing various national development programs, infrastructure programs, and the Modi government's vision to transform the nation into a developed country by 2047. External Affairs Minister Dr. S. Jaishankar will be on a two-day official visit to Bulgaria and Finland starting today. The Ministry of External Affairs said that during his visit to Bulgaria, Dr. Jaishankar will meet the Bulgarian leadership and hold discussions with his counterpart. On the second leg of his visit to Finland, Dr. Jaishankar will attend the 14th edition of the Kularanta Dauks. The theme of this edition is A World in Transition, Global, Regional and Local Perspectives. The minister will also hold meetings with his counterpart and leadership of Finland. The U.S. military has launched strikes against Iran in response to the downing of a U.S. Army Apache helicopter off Oman coast. U.S. officials said the helicopter was brought down by an Iranian drone and the two pilots were rescued. Following the U.S. strikes, explosions were heard in the Iranian cities of Sirik, Minab, Bandar Abbas and on Keshem Island, which bordered the Strait of Hormuz. President Donald Trump said the U.S. response to Iran downing a U.S. helicopter is very strong, very powerful. Iran has also launched missiles and drones towards U.S. targets in the region. Iranian Foreign Minister Abbas Araghchi said that no attack from the U.S. will be left unanswered. Iranian foreign minister asked foreign forces to leave Strait of Hormuz or be at constant risk. In men's cricket, India A defeated Sri Lanka A by 8 runs in a close contest in the opening clash of Tri-Nation A series at the Rangiri Dambulla International Stadium in Sri Lanka yesterday. Opting to bat first, India scored 277 for 6 in stipulated 50 overs, riding on Rituraj Gaikwad's 101 runs. Fast bowler Mohammad Siraj has been withdrawn from India's squads for the upcoming T20 international series against Ireland and England. The men's selection committee has named Prasidh Krishna as Siraj's replacement for both T20I series. And that is the end of this news bulletin.

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0: Our correspondent has more details on the meeting.
1: All constituents of the alliance beside the top leadership of the BJP, including Prime Minister Modi, are expected to attend the meeting. The NDA meeting will also be attended by chief ministers and deputy chief ministers of all 22 NDA governed states and union territories, besides the leaders of all alliance constituents. The meeting will focus on reviewing various national development programs, infrastructure programs, and the Modi government's vision to transform the nation into a developed country by 2047. With Anupam Mishra, Priya Mondal, Akashvani News, Delhi.
0: The center has unveiled 1.25 lakh crore rupees push for rural development in the country. Union Rural Development Minister Shivraj Singh Chauhan said that the central government has already allocated 30,000 crore rupees under MG Narega. He said in addition to this, an interim allocation of 95,692 crore rupees has been released to states and union territories. With this, the total allocation will exceed 1.25 lakh crore rupees. Mr. Chauhan said this after chairing a virtual meeting of state rural development ministers regarding the implementation of Viksit Bharat Jiramji. The act will come into force across the country with effect from 1st of next month. This is Akashvani giving you the news. For quick news updates round the clock, follow us on our X handle at AI News Alerts. And for details of these stories and more, log on to our website www.newsonair.gov.in and download the News on AIR app. Welcome back. You're listening to Morning News. India has undergone a remarkable transformation driven by the principles of Sabka Saath, Sabka Vikas, Sabka Vishwas and Sabka Prayas under the visionary leadership of Prime Minister Narendra Modi in the last 12 years. During this period, the Modi government carried out many flagship initiatives for the welfare and empowerment of the poor, the farmers, women and the youth. Akashvani News brings you a special feature on the government's efforts over the last 12 years across key sectors. Today we focus on the measures taken by the government towards empowerment of the youth. Our report.
2: In the past 12 years, the government has given focus to the youth power of the nation. India's next generation reforms have now turned into a reform express with youth power at its core. Young Indians are central to building a developed India and shaping the country's future across sectors. More than 12 crore new entrepreneurs have received PM Mudra Yojana loans, giving wings to the dreams of youth. The government is empowering youth to drive employment and self-reliance, and youth becoming job creators, not job seekers. A female entrepreneur from Raipur in Chhattisgarh, Isha Patel, shared her inspiring journey from cooking at home to establishing a successful cafe business.
3: Many young people feel that they lack funding, but often they are not aware of the various government schemes available to support them. My suggestion would be to do some research on these opportunities. For example, there are schemes like Mudra loan and the PM EGP loan, along with several other loans that are available without requiring collateral.
4: Business kariyo aur jitna chahe utna grow kar sakte hain.
2: More than 60 lakh youth have been benefited under the PM Viksit Bharat Rozgar Yojana. Over 1.6 crore youth have been trained under PM Kaushal Vikas Yojana. A growing pool of skilled talent is powering the Make in India initiative. 12 lakh appointment letters distributed through Rozgar Melas, turning employment dreams into reality. More than 2.2 lakh startups generated over 23 lakh job opportunities and 16 lakh innovation projects developed by students, providing a powerful foundation to the startup ecosystem. An entrepreneur, Shilpa from Warangal in Telangana, said Startup India initiative is catalyzing startup culture and building a strong and inclusive ecosystem for innovation and entrepreneurship.
5: Namaste, my name is Shilpa and I'm from Warangal. Startup India is a commendable idea which is giving a platform to lot of youngsters with new business plans, new business ideas. And if you observe, you can see lot of new business coming up on this platform which we have never seen before. So Modi ji, I know there are a lot of things to talk about, but these are the things that I personally wanted to talk about.
2: Under the PM Setu scheme, 60,000 crore rupees allocated for the modernization of 1,000 ITIs, equipping youth with industry-ready skills. The country's youth power

0: Road is bringing a new dawn for India. With Anupam Mishra, Saqlain Akhtar, Akashwani News, Delhi.
1: A series of programs will be organized today in Prime Minister Modi's hometown, Vadnagar in Gujarat, to mark his 12 years of successful governance, focusing on public participation to support the vision of a Viksit Bharat. Our correspondent is sharing details about these programs.
2: The historic town of Vadnagar is witnessing a series of special events today to celebrate the 12 years of Prime Minister Narendra Modi's successful governance. To mark the occasion, district administration has arranged a magnificent Maha Aarti and lighting of 10,000 lamps at the historic Sharmishtha Lake in the evening. Parallelly, a series of programs have been organized at the revered Hatkeshwar Temple by state BJP unit, the cleanliness drive and felicitation of sanitation workers. Aparna Khunt, Akashwani News, Ahmedabad.
1: The U.S. military has launched strikes against Iran in response to the downing of a U.S. Army Apache helicopter off the Oman coast. U.S. officials said the helicopter was brought down by an Iranian drone and the two pilots were rescued. Now let's go live to our West Asia correspondent for details.
3: Explosions were reported across several locations along Iran's southern coast, including Sirik, Bandar Abbas, Kesham, Jask, and Kohim Barak. State media said two water storage tanks in Sirik's Bemani district were damaged, disrupting local drinking water supplies. Iranian Foreign Minister Abbas Araghchi warned that Tehran would leave no attack or threat unanswered, saying United States had tested Iran's resolve. Meanwhile, on the Lebanese front, a ceasefire reached only days ago is showing signs of collapse. Israel carried out strikes on southern Lebanese port city of Tyre on Tuesday after issuing an evacuation order covering the entire city for the first time. According to Lebanese Health Ministry, at least 8 people were killed in the attack. The latest fighting has further strained the U.S. brokered ceasefire between Israel and Iran, which remains formally in place despite repeated violations. The widening violence risks pushing any prospect of a lasting peace further out of reach as Tehran continues to link developments in Lebanon and Gulf to the broader regional confrontation. This is Vinod Kumar for Akashwani News from Dubai.
1: In men's cricket, India A defeated Sri Lanka A by 8 runs in a close contest in the opening clash of Tri-Nation A series at the Rangiri Dambulla International Stadium in Sri Lanka yesterday. Opting to bat first, India scored 277 for 6 in stipulated 50 overs, riding on Rituraj Gaikwad's 101 runs. Skipper Tilak Varma also scored 60 runs. In reply, Sri Lanka fell short of just 8 runs as they got bundled out for 269 runs with 7 balls remaining. India A will next face Afghanistan A tomorrow on the same venue. And now for a look at today's newspapers, it's over to Shagun Chopra.
4: Thank you, Saira. Newspapers have widely noticed Prime Minister Narendra Modi's 12 years in office. Modi completes 12 years. BJP hails transformation, writes Hindustan Times, while the Indian Express headlines, NDA turns 12 today, meets to mark Modi crossing Nehru stint. In an age of quick commerce taking precedence in every household, the Economic Times informs, Zepto pips Instamart in orders, but lacks Blinkit. Newspapers also carry a picture of vehicles driving through the Zojila Tunnel, Asia's longest connecting the Kashmir Valley to Ladakh, following its breakthrough ceremony at Minamark in Ladakh on Tuesday. And finally, Financial Express writes about Apple's digital assistant. Siri jumps on AI bandwagon in more personal avatar. And with that, it's back to you, Saira.
1: Thanks, Shagun. And now before we end the bulletin, the headlines once again. Prime Minister Modi becomes longest-serving elected Prime Minister of India. World leaders hail Prime Minister Modi's transformative governance and advocacy for Global South. India to meet in New Delhi today to celebrate PM Modi's achievements and completion of 12 years of government. Centre unveils 1.25 lakh crore rupees rural development push. New framework under Viksit Bharat Jiramji to roll out from 1st July. US military launches strikes against Iran in response to downing of Army Apache helicopter off Oman coast. And in cricket, Rituraj Gaikwad's century helps India A beat Sri Lanka A by 8 runs in tri-series opener in Dambulla. For details of these stories and more, log on to our website www.newsonair.gov.in and News on AIR app. And with that, we end the morning news. Have a great day.
5: आकाशवाणी से पेश है खबरनामा।
6: This is Akashwani Shillong, the Northeast News Bulletin, read by V. Indrani Rajana. The headlines. Assam government and European Union launched Blue Valley Cluster in Guwahati, focusing on flavours, fragrance and Ayush sectors. Meghalaya Chief Minister Conrad K. Sangma flags off the first batch of electric buses under the PM E-Bus Seva scheme in Shillong. Education Minister Lakman Rumbui assures of improved performance grading index ranking for Meghalaya in coming years. 14 Kuki hostages released by armed groups in Manipur. And now the news in detail. The government of Assam and the European Union on Tuesday jointly launched the Blue Valley Cluster in Guwahati, focusing on flavours, fragrance and Ayush sectors. The initiative aims to strengthen cooperation between Europe, Assam and the wider Northeast region in developing sustainable value chains, innovation ecosystems and industrial partnerships. Speaking on the occasion, Chief Minister Dr. Himanta Biswa Sarma said Assam sees significant opportunities for collaboration with Europe in sectors such as semiconductors, electronics, tea, agarwood, organic foods, natural fragrances and Ayush products. European Union Ambassador Hervé Delphine said Assam's natural resources, skilled workforce and growing connectivity make it an attractive destination for investment and industrial cooperation. He said the Blue Valleys initiative will help connect European and Indian businesses while promoting sustainable development and community welfare. Meghalaya Chief Minister Conrad K. Sangma on Tuesday flagged off the first batch of electric buses under the PM E-Bus Seva scheme in Shillong. 5 fully air-conditioned, zero-emission buses were launched in the first phase. The buses are GPS-enabled, wheelchair-accessible, equipped with e-ticketing systems and can travel 180 to 200 kilometres on a single charge. Speaking at the event, Conrad Sangma said the initiative aims to reduce traffic congestion by encouraging people to use public transport instead of private vehicles. He also announced that the government is working to renew the zero tax policy for electric vehicles and that ministers and senior officials will soon begin using EVs. A total of 50 electric buses will be introduced under the scheme shortly. Education Minister Lakman Rumbui has expressed confidence that Meghalaya's ranking in the Performance Grading Index, PGI, will improve significantly in the coming years, despite the state being ranked last in the latest PGI 2.0 report with a score of 417.9 out of 1,000. Rumbui said the focus is now on efforts to improve education rather than the ranking alone. He highlighted that the state has shown consistent improvement in scores and that major reforms implemented over the past 8 years are expected to yield better results in future assessments. According to the minister, the government's initiatives are aimed at improving the overall quality of education, student and teacher welfare, accessibility and learning outcomes. In Manipur, 14 Kuki hostages reportedly held by Naga village guards were released on Tuesday after spending 27 days in their custody. They were kept as hostages from May the 13th after tension erupted between the two communities in the state. They were released at around 4 p.m. with the presence of the representatives of United Naga Council and security forces. The leaders of Kuki Inpi Manipur, Kuki Students Organization, received the 14 released hostages at Tapu village in Senapati district, followed by medical checkup. The fate of 6 Naga villagers remained in uncertainty as their whereabouts are not known till date. Meanwhile, Nagaland Chief Minister Nepu Rio has welcomed the safe release of the Kuki hostages. Nagaland Health and Family Welfare Minister B. Baiwang Konyak has called for a coordinated effort to ensure effective implementation of the state's one-year ban on tobacco and nicotine-containing food products. Addressing a high-level review meeting of the Health and Family Welfare Department, Konyak said the ban would help improve public health and protect younger generations from the harmful effects of tobacco use. He urged civil society organisations, churches and community leaders to work closely with district administration and police authorities for effective enforcement. Earlier this month, Nagaland government imposed a year-long State

Dr. Mia Chiu emphasized that accurate data is essential for effective governance and development planning and urged citizens to cooperate with the census officials. National People's Party leader James P.K. Sangma is set to become Meghalaya's next Rajya Sabha Member of Parliament after his nomination papers for the lone Rajya Sabha seat from the state were found to be in order during scrutiny conducted on Tuesday. The scrutiny of nomination papers were carried out at the Meghalaya Legislative Assembly Secretariat by returning officer and Assembly Secretary Malthus S. Sangma. James Sangma, who is the common candidate of the ruling Meghalaya Democratic Alliance, had filed his nomination papers on Monday in the presence of Chief Minister Conrad K. Sangma, Cabinet Ministers, legislators and supporters. With no other candidate filing nomination papers for the seat, Sangma is poised to be elected unopposed. The scrutiny of nomination papers filed for the lone Rajya Sabha seat from Arunachal Pradesh was conducted on Tuesday at Legislative Assembly Secretariat, Itanagar. The two nomination papers filed by Dai Tagak, BJP candidate, were scrutinised and found to be valid. Accordingly, the candidate was declared nominated for election to the Council of States. The scrutiny process was carried out by Dadar Mina, returning officer cum secretary, Arunachal Pradesh Legislative. Nagaland on Tuesday joined the nationwide commemoration of 10 years of Pradhan Mantri Surakshit Matritva Abhiyan, PMSMA, a flagship initiative of the Health and Family Welfare Ministry, aimed at providing assured quality antenatal care to pregnant women. At a programme held at Kohima, Health Minister P. Paiwang Konyak said that more than 23,000 pregnant women have received antenatal care under PMSMA in Nagaland, while 2,303 high-risk cases were identified and managed early. Nagaland currently has 60 designated health units providing PMSMA facilities across the state, besides 336 functional health and wellness centres. Tripura Animal Resource Development and Fisheries Minister Sudhanshu Das has said that liquid nitrogen plays a crucial role in enhancing the quality and effectiveness of artificial insemination services for livestock development in the state. The minister made the remarks while inaugurating a liquid nitrogen production centre and a newly constructed office building at Radhakishore Nagar in West Tripura. The minister further said that an uninterrupted supply of liquid nitrogen is essential for the preservation of high-quality frozen semen and for ensuring timely artificial insemination services at the grassroots level. As part of the government's commitment to strengthening healthcare access in the hill districts of Manipur, 13 mobile medical units, MMUs, under the Pradhan Mantri Janjati Adivasi Nyaya Maha Abhiyan, PM Janman, were flagged off on Tuesday. Chief Minister Yumnam Khemchand Singh flagged off MMUs for hill districts of Manipur in a ceremony held at Imphal. The MMUs will provide a comprehensive range of medical services, including general OPD consultations, basic diagnostics, distribution of essential medicines, maternal and healthcare, and child healthcare, screening of non-communicable diseases such as diabetes and hypertension, oral healthcare, health education and awareness programs and referral services whenever required. And with that, we end the Northeast News Bulletin, which came to you from Akashvani Shillong. Have a nice day.

0: दिस इज आकाशवाणी, द न्यूज रेड बाय शगुन चोपड़ा। Prime Minister Narendra Modi has become the longest continuously serving democratically elected Prime Minister of India today. Mr. Modi took the oath of office on 26th of May in 2014. He surpassed the record of Pandit Jawaharlal Nehru, who first took oath as an elected Prime Minister on 13th of May in 1952 and served until 27th of May in 1964. Pandit Nehru's tenure as an elected Prime Minister amounted to 4,398 days. Now Prime Minister Modi's continuous tenure is 4,399 days, making him the longest serving elected Prime Minister in India's history. A meeting of the National Democratic Alliance will be held in New Delhi today to celebrate its government completing 12 years and Prime Minister Narendra Modi becoming the longest continuously serving elected Prime Minister of India. Our correspondent has more details on the meeting.
1: All constituents of the alliance beside the top leadership of the BJP, including Prime Minister Modi, are expected to attend the meeting. The NDA meeting will also be attended by chief ministers and deputy chief ministers of all 22 NDA governed states and union territories, besides the leaders of all alliance constituents. The meeting will focus on reviewing various national development programs, infrastructure programs, and the Modi government's vision to transform the nation into a developed country by 2047. With Anupam Mishra, Priya Mondal, Akashvani News, Delhi.
0: The centre has unveiled 1.25 lakh crore rupees push for rural development in the country. Union Rural Development Minister Shivraj Singh Chauhan said that central government has already allocated 30,000 crore rupees under MG Narega. He said, in addition to this, an interim allocation of 95,692 crore rupees has been released to states and union territories. With this, the total allocation will exceed 1.25 lakh crore rupees. Mr. Chauhan said this after chairing a virtual meeting of state rural development ministers regarding the implementation of Viksit Bharat Ji Ramji. The act will come into force across the country with effect from 1st of next month. External Affairs Minister Dr. S. Jaishankar will be on a two-day official visit to Bulgaria and Finland starting today. The Ministry of External Affairs said that during his visit to Bulgaria, Dr. Jaishankar will meet the Bulgarian leadership and hold discussions with his counterpart. On the second leg of his visit to Finland, Dr. Jaishankar will attend the 14th edition of the Kultaranta talks. The minister will also hold meetings with his counterpart and leadership of Finland. The U.S. military has launched strikes against Iran in response to the downing of a U.S. Army Apache helicopter off Oman coast. U.S. officials said the helicopter was brought down by an Iranian drone and two pilots were rescued. Iranian Foreign Minister Abbas Araghchi warned that Tehran would leave no attack or threat unanswered, saying the United States had tested Iran's resolve. Meanwhile, on the Lebanese front, Israel carried out strikes on the southern Lebanese port city of Tyre on Tuesday, after issuing an evacuation order covering the entire city for the first time. According to Lebanon's health ministry, at least 8 people were killed in the attack. The latest fighting has further strained the U.S.-brokered ceasefire between Israel and Iran, which remains formally in place despite repeated violations. The India Meteorological Department has forecast heat wave conditions today over Delhi, Haryana, Chandigarh, Punjab, Himachal Pradesh, Jammu and Kashmir, Ladakh, Uttar Pradesh and West Rajasthan. Hot and humid weather conditions are expected during the day at places over Konkan, Goa and Odisha. Meanwhile, heavy rainfall conditions are expected over Arunachal Pradesh, Assam, Meghalaya, coastal Karnataka and sub-Himalayan West Bengal and Sikkim. Parts of Bihar, interior Karnataka, Kerala, Mahi, Konkan, Goa, Tamil Nadu, Puducherry, Karaikal, Telangana and Northeast India are also likely to witness rainfall during the next 2 to 3 days. In men's cricket, India A defeated Sri Lanka A by 8 runs in a close contest in the opening clash of Tri-Nation A series at the Rangiri Dambulla International Stadium in Sri Lanka yesterday. Opting to bat first, India scored 277 for 6 in stipulated 50 overs, riding on Rituraj Gaikwad's 101 runs. Skipper Tilak Parma also scored 60 runs. And with that, that is the end of this news bulletin.
2: दोस्तों अभी आप सुन रहे थे दिल्ली केंद्र से प्रसारित हिंदी एवं अंग्रेजी में समाचार। ये आकाशवाणी का अरुण एफएम है जहाँ होती है दिल से दिल की बात, और मैं हूँ आपके आरजे साथी दांपक। अब चलिए दोस्तों आपको ले चलते हैं कार्यक्रम फिल्मी गपशप में।

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0: programs and the Modi government's vision to transform the nation into a developed country by 2047. With Anupam Mishra, Priya Mondal, Akashwani News, Delhi.
1: The centre has unveiled 1.25 lakh crore rupees push for rural development in the country. Union Rural Development Minister Shivraj Singh Chauhan said that the central government has already allocated 30,000 crore rupees under MG Narega. He said, in addition to this, an interim allocation of 95,692 crore rupees has been released to states and union territories. With this, the total allocation will exceed 1.25 lakh crore rupees. Mr. Chauhan said this after chairing a virtual meeting of state rural development ministers regarding the implementation of Viksit Bharat G. Ramji. The act will come into force across the country with effect from 1st of next month. The government has refuted several social media posts falsely claiming that the Reserve Bank of India, RBI, will withdraw paper currency notes and replace them with plastic currency notes from 30th of this month. Fact-check unit of the Press Information Bureau, PIB, has termed the claim as fake. PIB clarified that according to the RBI, there are no plans to withdraw paper currency notes or replace them with plastic currency notes by the end of this month. The U.S. military has launched strikes against Iran in response to the downing of a U.S. Army Apache helicopter off Oman coast. U.S. officials said the helicopter was brought down by an Iranian drone and two pilots were rescued. Iranian Foreign Minister Abbas Araghchi warned that Tehran would leave no attack or threat unanswered, saying the United States has tested Iran's resolve. Meanwhile, on the Lebanese front, Israel carried out strikes on the southern Lebanese port city of Tyre on Tuesday after issuing an evacuation order covering the entire city for the first time. The India Meteorological Department has forecast heat wave conditions today over Delhi, Haryana, Chandigarh, Punjab, Himachal Pradesh, Jammu and Kashmir, Ladakh, Uttar Pradesh and West Rajasthan. Hot and humid weather conditions are expected during the day at places over Konkan, Goa and Odisha. Meanwhile, heavy rainfall conditions are expected over Arunachal Pradesh, Assam, Meghalaya, coastal Karnataka and sub-Himalayan West Bengal, Sikkim. Parts of Bihar, interior Karnataka, Kerala, Mahi, Konkan, Goa, Tamil Nadu, Puducherry, Karaikal, Telangana and Northeast India are also likely to witness rainfall during the next 2 to 3 days. Fast bowler Mohammad Siraj has been withdrawn from India's squads for the upcoming T20 international series against Ireland and England. The men's selection committee has named Prasidh Krishna as Siraj's replacement for both T20 I series. In a statement, the BCCI said that its medical team and the team management advised Siraj a period of rest as part of his workload management program. And that is the end of this news bulletin.

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1: Guys, and welcome to the Western Music Program only on Akashwani Itanpur. I'm Sam, your host for the day. Today's playlist explores the complicated side of the heart, the moments when love slips away, loneliness creeps in, and we are left trying to pick up the pieces. But woven between the heartbreak and uncertainty are songs about healing, self-discovery, and finding the strength to keep moving forward. We begin with a song that captures the quiet pain of a relationship reaching its end. Let Me Down Slowly isn't about dramatic goodbyes. It's about asking for compassion when someone you care about is already halfway out the door. Let Me Down Slowly by Alec Benjamin.

Next, Lonely pulls back the curtain on isolation and emotional struggle. Despite success, fame, or appearances, the song reminds us that loneliness can affect anyone. It's an honest reflection on what happens when the world outside doesn't match what's happening within. Lonely by Justin Bieber and Benny Blanco.

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It's about investing your heart completely, even when the odds are stacked against you, and feeling the weight of what remains when that love is gone. Arquette by Duncan Lawrence.

The next song explores the tension between attraction and danger. It's a song about relationships that draw us in despite their complications, where passion and conflict seem impossible to separate. Teeth by 5SOS.

Some songs don't promise instant solution. They simply offer hope. Little Bit Better acknowledges the struggle of difficult days while gently reminding us that progress doesn't have to be dramatic. Little Bit Better by Caleb Hearn and Rosie.

0: better.
1: Next, falling is filled with questions we ask ourselves after heartbreak. It's about confronting mistakes, insecurities, and the parts of ourselves we had rather avoid. 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

Few songs expresses emotional conflict as honestly as I hate you, I love you. It's about missing someone while trying to move on, feeling hurt while still caring, and wrestling with emotions that refuses to sit neatly into a single category. I Hate You, I Love You by Nash.

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I miss you in my front seat. Still got sand in my sweaters from nights we don't remember.

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1: This is Akashwani, the news read by Anuja Kumar. Prime Minister Narendra Modi has become the longest continuously serving democratically elected Prime Minister of India today. Mr. Modi took the oath of office on 26th of May in 2014. He surpassed the record of Pandit Jawaharlal Nehru, who first took oath as an elected Prime Minister on the 13th of May in 1952 and served until 27th of May in 64. Pandit Nehru's tenure as an elected Prime Minister amounted to 4,398 days. Now Prime Minister Modi's continuous tenure is 4,399 days, making him the longest serving elected Prime Minister in India's history. BJP National President Nitin Naveen has said that Prime Minister Narendra Modi has written a new history across the entire country. Talking to reporters after offering prayers at a temple in New Delhi, he said that under this remarkable leadership, 25 crore families have been lifted out of poverty. Mr. Naveen said, over the past 12 years, the Prime Minister has worked for the welfare and development of every section of society, with a particular focus on women's empowerment. Union ministers including Amit Shah, Dr. S. Jayashankar, Piyush Goyal, Nirmala Sitharaman and Shivraj Singh Chauhan, among others, have wished Prime Minister Narendra Modi on becoming the longest continuous serving elected Prime Minister of India. In a social media post, Home Minister Amit Shah said that these 12 years of Prime Minister Modi have been about restoring India's pride, cultural renaissance and freeing the nation from the mentality of servitude. Dr. Jayashankar noted that this achievement reflects the enduring trust and confidence that the people of India placed in PM Modi's leadership, vision and commitment to national development. Ms. Sitharaman added that during this period, the NDA government under PM Modi has delivered bold reforms and has implemented several initiatives with unprecedented pace and scale. She emphasized that Prime Minister Modi provided decisive and strong leadership through a series of challenging times that the nation has faced. A meeting of the National Democratic Alliance will be held in New Delhi today to celebrate its government's completing 12 years and Prime Minister Narendra Modi becoming the longest continuously serving elected PM of India. Our correspondent has more details on the meeting.
2: All constituents of the alliance beside the top leadership of the BJP, including Prime Minister Modi, are expected to attend the meeting. The NDA meeting will also be attended by chief ministers and deputy chief ministers of all 22 NDA governed states and union territories, besides the leaders of all alliance constituents. The meeting will focus on reviewing various national development programs, infrastructure programs and the Modi government's vision to transform the nation into a developed country by 2047. With Anupam Mishra, Priya Mondal, Akashwani News, Delhi.
1: The government has refuted several social media posts falsely claiming that the Reserve Bank of India will withdraw paper currency notes and replace them with plastic currency notes from the 30th of this month. PIB clarified that according to the RBI, there are no plans to withdraw paper currency notes or replace them with plastic currency notes by the end of this month. PIB further advised citizens to rely only on authentic information available on the official RBI website. NASA has announced names of 3 U.S. astronauts and 1 Italian astronaut as the crew for its next Artemis 3, a spacecraft docking demonstration mission scheduled for late next year that will test lunar landers from SpaceX and Blue Origin in orbit for the first time. U.S. astronauts Andrea Douglas, Frank Rubio and Randy Bresnik and Italian astronaut Luca Parmitano of the European Space Agency will be the crew of Artemis 3. Benchmark domestic equity indices were trading around 0.7% up in the forenoon session today. The Sensex gained 597 points to reach 74,516, while the Nifty advanced 157 points to 23,400 when reports last came in. In men's cricket, India A defeated Sri Lanka A by 8 runs in the close contest in the opening clash of Tri-Nation A series at the Rangira Dambulla International Stadium in Sri Lanka yesterday. Ruturaj Gaikwad was adjudged player of the match for his turn. India A will next face Afghanistan A tomorrow at the same venue. And that is the end of this news bulletin.
3: स्वतः दोस्तों आप सुन रहे थे हिंदी और अंग्रेजी में समाचार आकाशवाणी ईटानगर का अरुण एफएम 103.1 मेगाहर्ट्ज पे जहां होती है दिल से दिल की बात और चलिए अब आप सुनेंगे नॉन हिंदी फिल्म सॉन्ग्स

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1: 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They live in the Lower Subansiri district headquarters, Jiro. They are well known to outside world too for their expert in white rice cultivation and unique civilization in the valley. According to 2001 provisional census figure, about 24,608 souls of the Apatanis live in the valley, lying between the valley of Komla and Khru on the north and Panjo rivers on the south. The exact area could not be ascertained due to absence of cadastral survey. The valley is situated more than 5,500 heights above sea level, which was a lake and swampy area inhabited by large amphibian reptiles known as buru in their early history of settlement in the valley. The reptile used to disturb the village habitants and agricultural fields by making big holes from where water used to come out. Originally, it is believed that they were migrated from the north known as Nime and Upyosupung. It is believed that they came from Tibet side. The valuable belongings like brass plate, talo, Tibetan brass, bell maji, and necklace tasang were brought from the Nime, that is Tibet, where such ornaments are found available. In the absence of any archaeological data, there is no means of determining the Apatani's present habitat. Judging from their settlement and transformation of environment and available folklore and folktale, one can safely assume that many centuries must have passed since their forefathers first set foot in the valley. And according to their folklore and folktale, which is called Miji and Migung, their ancestor came from a country to the north and north is situated near two rivers known as Supumpad Padpumi. This may refer to the two tributaries of Subansiri River and came to the Sifi Valley called Kar, which lies beyond the Pej Chaloy, a peak of 8,417 feet rising from the north bank of Komla River and visible from the hills surrounding the Apatani Valley. In the region Hure in Upper Komla Valley, there are marks on a rock which resemble footprints, and the local tribesmen, a group of Nisi, refer to those as Apatani footprints, implying that Hure lay on the migration route of the Apatanis. The Apatanis came into the present valley into three groups: the people who settled in the village of Hija, Duta, Mudantage, and Michibamin, crossed the Khru rivers between Mintlat and Bua, and stayed for some time in Tapangtale. The ancestors of Hari and Bula migrated via Pepusela, an area north of the Apatani valley. The people of Hong, who now form a group by themselves and known as Nichinitu, came by a Nariako, northeast of the valley. They are supposed to cross the Komla River near Hilmiri village of Gochom, but the record by Ursula Graham Bohar has some variation about the migration of the Apatanis. The folklore and folktale of different places also have some variation about the migration. Such variations are obvious where no written record is available. The Apatani believe that the blue fine pusa, plum tree takung, bamboo bije, and rice emo have been brought to the valley during their migration. These above items play a very important role in their socio-economic and socio-religious performance. About the valley. The Apatani valley is endowed with scenic beauty by nature, surrounding by densely fine trees, bamboo groves, and sprawling paddy fields of Apatani village with typical cluster of houses above the 5,500 feet altitude has become an attraction for tourists. Acquire modern technology, peace camp ferry and orchid cultivation added its significant self-contained peaceful Apatani Valley has been referred as East of Kashmir by Gyani Jal Singh, the former president of India when he visited Jiro as Union Home Minister. Usula Gram Bohar described in her book The Hidden Land that the Apatani Valley is serene as an Italian garden. Apatani rituals and rites like Murung, Noko, Subu and Dri festival are colorful and performed luxuriously. Dancing with colorful dress and lavishly drink and eating with traditional decorative ritualistic altar of Babo, Lapang, Nago are the future of festival. Their women folks are very expert in weaving. They make different kind of dress with beautiful designs. Their rich colorful textiles are very popular in this state. Hemendorf writes, aesthetically, Apatani clothes are far superior to the machine clothes imported from Assam and their durability is at least four times as great as that of such bazaar cloth. Nevertheless, weaving is declining among the Apatanis, for the availability of cheap imported textiles has led to a change of fashion and few of the young men wear nowadays the colorful flowing cloaks which used to be so characteristic of Apatanis. Only on ritual occasions are traditional clothes still generally worn. Settlement. After the destruction of numerous reptiles, swamps were drained, the Apatanis established the present village and set about making entire valley arable land. The lower portion of the land were terraced for wet rice cultivation by building dams and canals so that water supply could be perennial, particularly during agriculture season, February to August. Fine tree, bamboo and fruit trees like plum were planted in highlands. In 1944, there were seven large villages in the valley. They were Bulla consists of Kalung, Reru and Tajang villages, Hari, Hong, Michibamin, Mudantage, Duta and Hija. The dwelling houses are built on wooden piles but constructed mainly of bamboos thatched with rice straw on the roof. The house building pattern has been changed prominently due to modern development. Many houses are made of fine posts and planks with bamboo and half-reinforced cement concrete pillars. Almost all the houses are now seen with corroborated galvanized iron CGI sheets. There are many houses made of modern materials by using cement and other materials to construct houses with CGI sheet, etc. Despite use of modern materials, they are using the traditional design with little modifications. These type of houses are suited in the village, especially at the time of rituals and with conformity to cold climate. Generally, the traditional houses are built very close to each other, having constructed of one big hall of 12 to 14 feet in breadth and 30 to 50 feet in length. Nowadays, they construct some additional rooms for privacy and store. Every house

and video follower in some villages. Telephone lines are also provided to few households. At present, more than 34 census villages have established around the original 7 villages in the valley. Now, some of the villages like Lempira has more popular than that of original village Tajang. There are many villages who settled in township of Hapoli and Oljiro. Many are also settled in Itanagar, the capital of the state. They inform that a few thousands of the apatanis are settled in the capital. The villagers who are in government or private jobs also live in different places in the country. Although many of those having houses at village are not shown their presence in the recent census figure. Thus, more than half of the village population live outside the valley. Land management. The land and its management is very important aspect of the Apatani socio-economic life. About 70% of population still depend on agriculture. The forest is equally important for their socio-economic life. Plantation of trees and management bamboo garden are best age-old practice for them. The management of land and its uses by the early Apatanis for various purposes was in a scientific manner. They utilized the land in accordance with its suitability, whether it may be house sites, rice field, kitchen, garden, millet, cultivation, bamboo and pine groves, burial and grazing grounds, etc. The house sites are always chosen on the high land. Such constructions of houses have advantage to feed the rice fields of human and animal excreta and other pumps of garbage through the drain. By help of drain, such pump of rainwater stream is called supu, which becomes manure for thereby paddy field. The lowlands where irrigation would be provided are used for wet rice cultivation. The flat but not irrigable land is developed for kitchen garden and millet cultivation. The areas of gentle or steep slope but barren for crops cultivations are developed for the bamboo and fine groves, where other valuable trees used for building materials and fuels. The burials and grazing grounds are generally owned by clan or village. Thus, there is no wasteland in Apatani Valley. Every inch of land is used for some purpose. Family and social life. Apatanis do recognize the family is a social institution where the married couple of equal status to share the house with equal responsibility of their economic and social unit of the Apatani society. The nuclear family consisting of a couple and their unmarried children live in a house. They have the ambition to find suitable house site for their adult sons and to establish them as possible in separate house and on an adequate land holding of their own. The marriage of an Apatani is generally considered his personal affairs, and parents and kinsmen do not interfere to great extent with a young couple's choice of partner, except they are of unequal social status. They do not consider the payment of bride price obligatory, and most parents allow their daughters to choose their partner themselves. They recognize the couple as husband and wife after declaration as wife-husband, and no formal engagement or even a wedding ceremony may perform. But the girl's parents insist for of either engagement or wedding ceremony. The Apatanis are endogamous and polygamy is permitted. Widow remarriage is also permitted by the society. Maintenance of law and order. The village council known as Bulyang is a village authority that look after the law and order in the village. Establishments of the modern administration introduces Gambora as village head, empowering with some judicial power. The Panchayat Raj also being introduced in the village, who are also
waste.

made considerable efforts to make up the village development and justice by Nyai Panchayat. There are considerable friction among the traditional Buyang, Gambura and Panchayat members in village administration. The feeling of tribal solidarity based on community of language and habitat, first expression in the unquestioning acceptance of certain form of social conduct which distinguish Apatani from other tribes. The cohesion of Apatani society is reinforced a system of ritual exchange immersing all the seven villages of the village in the celebrating of the two general season feast, Morom and Noko festival, for instance. The whole tribes act a single entity, though different roles are accorded to the individual's village. However, in modern days, the social change is inevitable and changing with technological development and economic development. Thank you very much.

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1: This is Akashvani, the news read by Anuja Kumar. Prime Minister Narendra Modi has become the longest continuously serving democratically elected Prime Minister of India today. Mr. Modi took the oath of office on 26th of May in 2014. He surpassed the record of Pandit Jawaharlal Nehru, who first took oath as an elected Prime Minister on 13th of May in 1952 and served until 27th of May 1964. Pandit Nehru's tenure as an elected Prime Minister amounted to 4,398 days. Now Prime Minister Modi's continuous tenure is 4,399 days, making him the longest serving elected Prime Minister in India's history. The Union Cabinet today passed a resolution applauding Prime Minister Narendra Modi on becoming the longest serving elected Prime Minister for consecutive terms. During the meeting of the Union Cabinet in the National Capital today, the members of the Cabinet also gave a standing ovation to Prime Minister Modi. President Draupadi Murmu has congratulated Prime Minister Modi on serving as the longest continuously elected Prime Minister of the country. In a social media post, the President said that this landmark occasion stands as a testament to the enduring trust and confidence reposed in his leadership by the people of the country. President Murmu said initiatives undertaken under his leadership, like PM Janman and Dharti Aba Janjatiye Gram Utkarsh Abhiyan, hold a special place in her heart. Union ministers including Amit Shah, Dr. S. Jaishankar, Piyush Goyal, Nirmala Sitharaman and Shivraj Singh Chauhan, among others, have wished Prime Minister Narendra Modi on becoming the longest continuous serving elected Prime Minister of India. A meeting of the National Democratic Alliance, NDA, will be held in New Delhi today to celebrate its government completing 12 years and Prime Minister Narendra Modi becoming the longest continuously serving elected PM of India. Our correspondent has more details on the meeting.
2: All constituents of the alliance beside the top leadership of the BJP, including Prime Minister Modi, are expected to attend the meeting. The NDA meeting will also be attended by chief ministers and deputy chief ministers of all 22 NDA governed states and union territories, besides the leaders of all alliance constituents. The meeting will focus on reviewing various national development programs, infrastructure programs, and the Modi government's vision to transform the nation into a developed country by 2047. With Anupam Mishra, Priya Mondal, Akashvani News, Delhi.
1: Trinamool Congress MP Sushmita Dev has resigned as a member of the Rajya Sabha. She has sent the resignation letter to Rajya Sabha Chairman C.P. Radhakrishnan. After her resignation, she met Assam Chief Minister Hemanta Biswa Sarma in New Delhi. On Monday, veteran Trinamool leader and Rajya Sabha member Sukhendu Shekhar Ray had resigned from both Rajya Sabha and the party. Union Minister of Petroleum and Natural Gas Hardeep Singh Puri today said that there is no shortage of compressed natural gas or CNG in the country. He said the government is expanding the supply of piped natural gas, PNG, to households and efforts are being made to convert LPG connections to PNG connections. Mr. Puri also noted that some people are trying to exploit the current global situation by creating artificial shortages and spreading misinformation. He further added that the government has taken immediate and stringent action against such activities. At least 13 people, mostly children, were killed in a Pakistani military airstrikes in Afghanistan's Kunar, Khosht and Paktita provinces. In a statement, Taliban spokesperson Jabinullah Mujahid condemned the attack and said that the attack targeting civilian homes took place last night. He said the Pakistani military once again violated Afghanistan's airspace and called it a humanitarian crime and act of aggression. Iran's Revolutionary Guard said they had carried out attacks against a U.S. base in Jordan and 21 other targets in the Gulf today in retaliation for American strikes around the Strait of Hormuz. Iran state media reported that Keshem Island and the port city of Sirik in the Strait of Hormuz were attacked. Benchmark domestic equity indices were trading around 0.5% up in the afternoon trade today. The Sensex advanced 420 points to 74,339, while the Nifty added 106 points to 23,348 when reports last came in. And that is the end of this news bulletin.
3: श्रोता दोस्तों आप सुन रहे थे हिंदी और अंग्रेजी में समाचार आकाशवाणी ईटानगर का अरुण एफएम 103.1 मेगाहर्ट्ज़ पे जहां होती है दिल से दिल की बात

0: The headlines. Prime Minister Narendra Modi sets record as India's longest-serving elected Prime Minister. Cabinet passes a resolution applauding the historical achievement. Union Cabinet clears development projects worth more than 4,700 crore rupees, including extension of Ahmedabad Metro and government office and residential complexes in Amravati. NDA to meet in New Delhi to celebrate Prime Minister's achievements and completion of 12 years of government. Iran carries out attacks against US bases in Jordan and other targets in Gulf. US responds with strikes on Iranian targets. At least 13 people, including 11 children, killed in Pakistani airstrikes in Afghanistan. And Met Department predicts significant weather changes in Delhi NCR region in next 3 days, likely to bring relief from scorching heat. And now the news in detail. Prime Minister Narendra Modi has become the longest continuously serving democratically elected Prime Minister of India today. Mr. Modi took the oath of office on 26th of May in 2014. He surpassed the record of Pandit Jawaharlal Nehru, who first took oath as an elected Prime Minister on 13th of May in 1952 and served until 27th of May in 1964. Pandit Nehru's tenure as an elected Prime Minister amounted to 4,398 days. Now, Prime Minister Modi's continuous tenure is 4,399 days, making him the longest-serving elected Prime Minister in India's history. The Union Cabinet today passed a resolution applauding Prime Minister Narendra Modi on becoming the longest-serving elected Prime Minister for consecutive terms. During the meeting of the Union Cabinet in the National Capital today, the members of the Cabinet also gave a standing ovation to Prime Minister Modi. President Draupadi Murmu has congratulated Prime Minister Narendra Modi on serving as the longest continuously elected Prime Minister of the country. In a social media post, the president said that this landmark occasion stands as a testament to the enduring trust and confidence reposed in his leadership by the people of the country. She highlighted that his tenure has been distinguished by far-reaching advancements across governance, economic resilience, and social transformation. She said, of the many initiatives undertaken under his leadership, PM Janman and Dharti Aba Janjatiya Gram Utkarsh Abhiyan hold a special place in her heart. The president said, Mr. Modi's inspiring journey continues to instill hope and renewed confidence in India's strong democratic traditions. The Union Cabinet today passes a resolution applauding Prime Minister Narendra Modi on becoming the longest-serving elected Prime Minister for consecutive terms. Briefing media in New Delhi after the Cabinet meeting, Information and Broadcasting Minister Ashwini Vaishnaw said, the resolution discusses this historic milestone of the Prime Minister's continuous service to the nation as an elected Prime Minister and outlines several commitments and resolutions.
1: जो बहुत ही साधारण परिवार से आए और जिन्होंने अपने कार्य से अपने विचार से और अपने नेतृत्व के साक्षी रूप से जिस तरह से देश को आगे किया उनको 140 करोड़ देशवासियों ने उन पर विश्वास जताया और एक ऐसा कीर्तिमान बनाया जो कि भारत के लोकतांत्रिक पैमाने पे एक बहुत बड़ा कीर्तिमान
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0: Mr. Vaishnaw said the cabinet today approved extension of Ahmedabad Metro Phase 2A with an outlay of 2,169 crore rupees. He said it comprises a 6-kilometer long metro corridor with 5 stations. The minister said upon operationalization of Phase 2A, the Ahmedabad-Gandhinagar will have over 77 kilometers of active metro rail network. He said the cabinet also approved central government office complex and central government residential complex in Amravati in Andhra Pradesh.

0: Union ministers, industries and world leaders have congratulated Prime Minister Narendra Modi on becoming India's longest serving elected Prime Minister of the country. A report.
1: President of Sri Lanka Anuradha Kumaradasanayake, Prime Minister of Papua New Guinea James Marape, Prime Minister of Trinidad and Tobago Kamala Prasad Visesar hailed PM Modi's transformative governance, his advocacy for the global south and his vision of an inclusive and economically dynamic India. Union ministers including Amit Shah, Dr. S. Jaishankar, Piyush Goyal, Nirmala Sitharaman and Shivraj Singh Chauhan among others have wished Prime Minister Narendra Modi on becoming the longest continuous serving elected Prime Minister of India. Mr. Shah said these 12 years of Prime Minister Modi have been about restoring India's pride, culture, renaissance and freeing the nation from the mentality of servitude. Dr. Jaishankar noted that this achievement reflects the enduring trust and confidence that the people of India placed in Mr. Modi's leadership, vision and commitment to a national development. Ms. Sitharaman added that during this period, the NDA government under PM Modi has delivered bold reforms and has implemented several initiatives with unprecedented pace and scale. Leaders have also congratulated Prime Minister Narendra Modi on the completion of 12 years of transformative leadership. President of FICCI Anand Goenka said the past 12 years have been characterized by the steady consolidation of India's economic fundamentals. Priya Mondal, Akashvani News, Delhi.
0: BJP National President Nitin Naveen has said that Prime Minister Narendra Modi has written a new history across the entire country. Talking to reporters after offering prayers at a temple in New Delhi, he said that under this remarkable leadership, 25 crore families have been lifted out of poverty. Mr. Naveen said, over the past 12 years, the Prime Minister has worked for the welfare and development of every section of society with a particular focus on women's empowerment.
2: The 12 years of the Modi government have been marked by the transformative governance and significant national progress. Under the leadership of Prime Minister Narendra Modi, India have taken decisive steps towards realizing the vision of becoming a Vishwa Guru. Among the government's most notable achievements is the upliftment of over 25 crore people from poverty, bringing millions into the mainstream of economic and social development.
0: This is Akashwani giving you the news. For quick news updates around the clock, follow us on our X handle at EIR News Alerts. And for details of these stories and more, log on to our website www.newsoneir.gov.in and download the News on EIR app. A meeting of the National Democratic Alliance, NDA, will be held in New Delhi today to celebrate its government completing 12 years and Prime Minister Narendra Modi becoming the longest continuously serving elected Prime Minister of India. Union Minister of Petroleum and Natural Gas Hardeep Singh Puri today said that there is no shortage of compressed natural gas, CNG, in the country. He said the government is expanding the supply of piped natural gas to households and efforts are being made to convert LPG connections to PNG connections.
3: Global situation ka fayda uthake
4: taking advantage of the current global situation, some individuals have attempted to create artificial shortages. However, I would like to clarify there is no shortage of CNG or piped natural gas. In fact, efforts are underway to reduce dependence on LPG by promoting the wider use of PNG.
3: Convert kar rahe into PNG connection.
0: Trinamool Congress MP Sushmita Dev has resigned as a member of the Rajya Sabha. She has sent the resignation letter to Rajya Sabha Chairman C.P. Radhakrishnan. After her resignation, she met Assam Chief Minister Himanta Biswa Sarma in New Delhi. Earlier, veteran Trinamool leader and Rajya Sabha member Sukhendu Shekhar Ray had resigned from both Rajya Sabha and the party. American and Iranian forces have traded military strikes in a sharp overnight escalation that has pushed the region's fragile truce to its limits. A report.
5: U.S. Central Command confirmed its forces completed self-defense strikes against Iran yesterday on the direction of President Donald Trump in response to the downing of a U.S. Army Apache helicopter near the Strait of Hormuz the previous day. Trump said both crew members were safe and uninjured but stressed the United States had to respond. CENTCOM said the strikes targeted Iranian air defense system, ground control stations and surveillance radar sites near the strait using precision from U.S. Air Force and Navy. Navy fighter jets. Iran's response came swiftly. The Islamic Revolutionary Guard Corps claimed it launched drone strikes on U.S. 5th Fleet in Bahrain and the Ali al-Salem Air Base in Kuwait, and long-range missile strikes on the Al-Ajraq Air Base in Jordan. Jordan's armed forces confirmed they intercepted and destroyed all five Iranian missiles fired towards the Ajraq region, with no casualties or material damage reported. The IRGC claimed to have struck 21 targets at U.S. bases across the region, a figure that could not be independently verified. With Vinod Kumar's report, Payal Sharma for Akashwani News.
0: At least 13 people, mostly children, were killed in a Pakistani military airstrikes in Afghanistan's Kunar, Khosh and Paktikta provinces. In a statement, Taliban spokesperson Zabihullah Mujahid condemned the attack and said the attack targeting civilian homes took place yesterday night. He said the Pakistani military once again violated Afghanistan's airspace and called it a humanitarian crime, an act of aggression. The latest incident comes amid escalating tensions between Pakistan and Afghanistan over the past few months, with repeated exchanges of fire and growing concerns over civilian casualties. NASA has announced names of three U.S. astronauts and one Italian astronaut as the crew for its next Artemis 3, a spacecraft docking demonstration mission scheduled for late next year that will test lunar landers from SpaceX and Blue Origin in orbit for the first time. A report.
1: U.S. astronauts Andre Douglas, Frank Rubio, Randy Bresnik and Italian astronaut Luca Parmitano of the European Space Agency will be the crew for Artemis 3. The four-man mission will test moon landers from Elon Musk's SpaceX and Jeff Bezos's Blue Origin for the first time in space, setting up a delicate docking demonstration one by one. At a ceremony in Houston, NASA Administrator Jared Isaacman announced that veteran astronaut Randy Bresnik will serve as commander, with Andre Douglas and Frank Rubio as mission specialists and Luca Parmitano of the European Space Agency as pilot. NASA astronaut Bob Hines was named as the backup crew member and will train alongside the prime crew. Italian Space Agency President Teodoro Valente said in a statement that Parmitano's selection as pilot for Artemis 3 confirms and enhances the role and capabilities of the European and Italian space systems in human exploration of the universe. With Payal Sharma's report, Trigyasa Pandey for Akashwani News.
0: Facebook's parent company Meta today announced that it will establish its first AI-enabled data center in India. As part of the agreement, Meta and Reliance Industries will build a data center with 168 megawatt capacity at Jamnagar in Gujarat, which Meta will lease with options to scale. The government has refuted several social media posts falsely claiming that the Reserve Bank of India or RBI will withdraw paper currency notes and replace them with the plastic currency notes from the 30th of this month. Fact-check unit of the Press Information Bureau has termed the claim as fake. PIB clarified that according to the RBI, there are no plans to withdraw paper currency notes or replace them with plastic currency notes by the end of this month. The India Meteorological Department or IMD has said that Delhi NCR is expected to experience significant weather changes over the next 3 days, with thunderstorms, dust storms and rainfall likely to bring much needed relief from the scorching temperatures. Arunachal Pradesh, Assam, Meghalaya, Sikkim, coastal Karnataka and sub-Himalayan West Bengal are likely to witness heavy to very heavy rainfall at isolated places during the day. Benchmark domestic equity indices were trading around 0.6% up in the afternoon session today. The Sensex rose 568 points to 74,487, while the Nifty added 136 points to 23,378 when reports last came in. And now, before we end the bulletin, the headlines once again. Prime Minister Narendra Modi sets record as India's longest-serving elected Prime Minister. Cabinet passes a resolution applauding the historical achievement. Union Cabinet clears development projects worth more than 4,700 crore rupees, including extension of Ahmedabad Metro and government office and residential complexes in Amravati. NDA to meet in New Delhi to celebrate Prime Minister's achievements and completion of 12 years of government. Iran carries out attacks against U.S. bases in Jordan and other targets in Gulf. U.S. responds with strikes on Iranian targets. At least 13 people, including 11 children, killed in Pakistani airstrikes in Afghanistan. And Met Department predicts significant weather changes in Delhi NCR region in next 3 days, likely to bring relief from scorching heat. And with that, we end the midday news.

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2: Music is my life. It is the language through which I express every emotion. Asha Bhosle stands as one of the most iconic and versatile voices in the history of Indian music. Born on 8 September 1933 in Sangli, Maharashtra, she was raised in a culturally rich and musically household as the daughter of Dinanath Mangeshkar and the younger sister of the legendary Lata Mangeshkar. From an early age, she was introduced to music, but her journey to success was shaped by determination, resilience, and unbreakable passion for singing. Over a remarkable career spanning more than 8 decades, Asha Bhosle recorded thousands of songs in over 20 languages, making her one of the most recorded artists in the world. Her voice had a rare flexibility. She could move effortlessly from classical compositions and soulful ghazals to energetic dance numbers and modern pop songs. This extraordinary versatility allowed her to leave a deep impact on Indian cinema, where her songs became timeless classics loved by generations. Her immense contribution to music earned her prestigious honors, including the Dada Saheb Phalke Award and the Padma Vibhushan. She was also recognized by Guinness World Records for her unparalleled achievements. Asha Bhosle was not just a singer, she was a phenomenon whose voice captured emotions, told stories, and created a lasting legacy that continues to inspire music lovers around the world. The journey of Asha Bhosle began in a household where music was not just an art but a way of life. Born into a renowned Mangeshkar family, she was trained in classical music by her father, Dinanath Mangeshkar, a respected singer and theatre artist. However, her childhood was marked by hardship when her father passed away at an early age, leaving the responsibility of supporting the family on young shoulders. It was during this challenging time that Asha stepped into the world of singing, along with her elder sister, Lata Mangeshkar. She began performing and recording songs to help sustain the family. While Lata quickly rose to prominence, Asha initially struggled to find her place in the highly competitive music industry. She was often covered songs that were considered less prominent, but instead of giving up, she embraced every opportunity and used it to refine her craft. Her early years in Indian cinema were a period of learning, persistence, and growth. Gradually, her distinctive voice and bold singing style began to attract attention. She started experimenting with different genres and expressions, setting herself apart from other singers of her time. These formative experiences shaped Asha Bhosle into a resilient artist. Her early struggles not only strengthened her character but also laid the foundation for the extraordinary success that would follow in the years ahead. Through this composition, Asa introduced a fresh, energetic, and bold sound that quickly gained popularity among listeners. Her musical journey reached new heights with her collaboration with R.D. Burman, who not only became her creative partner but also her life partner. Together, they created some of the most memorable and experimental music in Indian cinema. Whether it was the playful charm of cabaret songs, the depth of romantic melodies, or the rhythm of peppy numbers, Asa Bhosle proved that her voice could adapt to any mood and style. Herself, she embraced Western influences, modern beats, and unconventional themes. With each passing decade, her popularity only grew stronger. She was no longer just a playback singer,

0: She became a trendsetter, influencing generations of artists. This phase of her life marked her transformation. Powerhouse, whose voice defined an era and continues to resonate even today. Where known for a particular style, Asa refused to be limited. She moved effortlessly across genres, be it classical composition, soulful ghazals, romantic melodies, peppy dance numbers, or even Western-influenced pop. Her ability to adapt her voice to different moods and musical styles made her one of the most dynamic artists in Indian cinema. Beyond films, she also made a significant mark in non-film music, especially in ghazals, where her experiences over time, her voice crossed borders, earning admiration not just in India but across the world. Her extraordinary contribution to music was widely recognized through numerous honors, including the prestigious Dadasaheb Phalke Award and the Padma Vibhushan. She was also acknowledged by Guinness World Records as one of the most recorded artists in history, an achievement that reflects both her dedication and her enduring popularity. The personal journey of Asa Bhosle was as eventful and layered as her musical career. She was married at a young age to Gangapatra Bhosle, a relationship that brought both responsibility and emotional challenges. Later in life, she found companionship and creative harmony with renowned music composer R.D. Burman, a partnership that deeply influenced both her personal and professional world. Despite achieving immense fame, Asa Bhosle's life was not without struggles. She faced personal setbacks, emotional hardship, and the pressure of balancing family responsibility with a demanding career in Indian cinema. Yet she never allowed these challenges to stop her growth. Instead, she transformed her pain into strength and her experiences into expressions through music. What makes her journey truly inspiring is her resilience, even when the industry was unpredictable and competition was intense. She continued to reinvent herself. She adapted to changing times, embraced new styles, and remained relevant across generations. Her voice became a symbol of endurance, proving that true talent only grows stronger with time. Beyond her professional achievements, Asa Bhosle is also admired for her simple passion for life. She has always expressed that music is not just a career for her, but a lifelong companion. The legacy of Asa Bhosle is one that continues to shine brightly across generation. After an extraordinary journey spanning more than 8 decades, she stands as one of the most influential voices in the history of music. From her early struggle to her rise as a global icon, her story reflects dedication, reinvention, and unbreakable love for her art. In the world of Indian cinema, her contribution is not just measured in numbers of songs, but in the emotion she brought to life through every performance. Asa Bhosle's ability to adapt and evolve with changing musical trends ensured that her voice remained relevant even as a decade passed. Whether it was classical depth, playful cabaret songs, romantic duets, or experimental modern tracks, she delivered each with unmatched energy and expressions. Her recognition with prestigious honors such as Padma Vibhushan and the Dadasaheb Phalke Award reflects the immense respect she earned through her career. True art never fades, it only grows deeper with time, carried forward in every note, every melody, and every heart to touch. The journey of Asa Bhosle is one of the most remarkable stories in the world of music. From a young girl born into musical family to becoming a global icon, her life reflects dedication, resilience, and unmatched passion for singing. In the vast landscape of Indian cinema, she carved a space that is uniquely her own, bold expression. Today, as we come to the end of this beautiful journey through the life of Asa Bhosle, we are left With deep gratitude and admiration for a voice that shaped generations, she was not just a singer, but an emotion in herself. One that gave life to countless songs in Indian cinema, from joyful melodies to heartfelt expressions of love and pain. Her voice carried every shade of human feelings with unmatched grace and versatility. As we reflect on her extraordinary contribution, we realize how deeply her music is woven lives. Even when we think of her absence from the present stage, her presence is still everywhere in old songs playing on the radio, in memories attached to music in the hearts of millions who grew up listening to her voice. We will always miss her energy, her charm, and the magic she brought to every note. But legends like her never truly leave us. They continue to live through their art, echoing across time and generations. Today, we don't say goodbye. We simply say thank you. Thank you for the music, the memories, and the timeless voice that will never fade.
1: बहुत बहुत धन्यवाद मंजू शर्मा, आपने हमें आशा भोसले के जीवन और उनके अद्भुत संगीत सफर से बहुत खूबसूरती से परिचय कराया। उनकी ये यात्रा हमें सिखाती है कि मेहनत, लगन और जुनून से हर मुश्किल को पार किया जा सकता है। इसी के साथ आइए चलिए सुनते हैं आशा भोसले के गाने। तो लीजिए प्रस्तुत है आज का पहला गीत।

0: 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World leaders hail India's rising prowess. Prime Minister Modi assures aspirations of 140 crore Indians will definitely be fulfilled. Says Viksit Bharat must be dream of every single person. Tehran launches retaliatory military operation against American bases across West Asia. US President Donald Trump warns Iran will have to pay the price for delay on deal. International human rights organizations condemn Pakistani authorities for violent crackdown on peaceful protests in Pakistan-occupied Jammu and Kashmir. And in badminton, PV Sindhu and Tanvi Sharma advanced to second round of women's singles at Australian Open tournament. Wishes are pouring in from across the world as Prime Minister Narendra Modi has become India's longest serving elected Prime Minister. We have a report.
1: European Commission President Ursula von der Leyen stated that India under Mr. Modi's leadership has landed on the moon and is shooting for the stars. She also thanked PM Modi for his efforts to strengthen cooperation between India and the European Union. Italian Prime Minister Giorgia Meloni expressed readiness to work with Prime Minister Modi in creating new opportunities for the people of the two nations. Cyprus President Nikos Christodoulides said this milestone showcases Prime Minister Modi's years of dedicated service and leadership. He expressed commitment to further strengthening ties between India and Cyprus. Denmark PM Mette Frederiksen congratulated Mr. Modi and expressed readiness to continue working with him to further strengthen bilateral ties. Extending his wishes, South Korean President Lee Jae-myung stated that PM Modi has guided India's economic and developmental progress over the years and played a key role in elevating India's global stature. Australia's former PM Tony Abbott said that India under PM Modi-led government has improved in infrastructure, IT, power and sanitation. Australia's former PM Scott Morrison also hailed PM Modi's leadership, calling him a true statesman who has transformed India's economy and standing in the world. President of Sri Lanka Arura Kumara, Prime Minister of Papua New Guinea James Marape and Prime Minister of Trinidad and Tobago Kamla Prasad Basesar also hailed PM Modi's transformative governance, his advocacy for the global south and his vision of an inclusive and economically dynamic India. Argentina's ambassador to India Marino Cosciano stated that India under Mr. Modi's leadership has achieved remarkable success in the modernization of economy. Bhutanese Prime Minister Shering Tobege said that the historic milestone was an opportunity to recognize not only the length of the Prime Minister Modi's tenure but also the impact of his service. President of Nepal's ruling Rashtriya Swatantra Party Rabi Lama Chane extended his wishes, calling the milestone a remarkable feat. Swati Rakheja for World News.
0: Prime Minister Modi today became India's longest serving Prime Minister, marking 12 years at the helm of the central government. He crossed former Prime Minister Jawaharlal Nehru's record with 4,399 days in office as an elected Prime Minister. Prime Minister Narendra Modi today assured the aspirations of 140 crore citizens of the country will definitely be fulfilled and emphasized that the National Democratic Alliance, that is NDA, has always strengthened the nation's trust. Mr. Modi was addressing the NDA conclave at Bharat Mandapam in New Delhi this evening. He said the people of the country entrusted the NDA government with their trust after the betrayal of the Congress. He said, for the first time, the people of the country have seen that when a government is run with a right intention, the development also takes place at a rapid pace. The Prime Minister added that the people of the country have understood the importance of political stability at the national level. Mr. Modi said, every citizen of the country is filled with the dream of a Viksit Bharat, and this dream is no longer limited to any single individual, government or political party.
2: आज देश का हर नागरिक विकसित भारत के सपने से भरा हुआ है। विकसित भारत का सपना अब किसी एक व्यक्ति का नहीं रहा, किसी सरकार का नहीं रहा, किसी दल का नहीं रहा। देश के जन जन का सपना बन चुका है, संकल्प बन चुका है। और इस सपने की पूर्ति के लिए हमें अपना हर पल समर्पित करना है। एनडीए के 12 वर्षों की एक बड़ी सफलता ये भी है कि देश कांग्रेस के कुचक्र से आजाद हुआ है।
0: 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This is Akashvani. You are listening to World News. We bring you the top international news and updates from around the globe. Iran has launched a sweeping retaliatory military operation against American bases across West Asia hours after U.S. forces struck Iranian air defense infrastructure near the Strait of Hormuz. The Islamic Revolutionary Guard Corps, IRGC, claimed attacks on the U.S. 5th Fleet in Bahrain, the Ali Al Salem Air Base in Kuwait, and a long-range missile strike on the Azraq Air Base in Jordan, describing the operations as a direct response to what it called American aggression. Jordan's armed forces confirmed they intercepted and destroyed all five Iranian missiles fired towards the Azraq region, with no casualties or material damage reported. The escalation follows U.S. Central Command's confirmation that its forces struck Iranian air defense systems, ground control stations, and surveillance radar sites near the Strait of Hormuz last night in response to the downing of a U.S. Army Apache helicopter. Both the crew members were rescued alive. Iranian Foreign Minister Abbas Araghchi warned that Iran's armed forces would leave no attack or threat unanswered, adding that U.S. forces in the region should leave if they want to be safe. U.S. President Donald Trump today said Iran has taken too long to negotiate a deal and would now have to pay the price. Meanwhile, a suspected U.S. missile strike on a tanker off the coast of Oman has been reported. The incident has raised concerns about the safety of the vessel's multinational crew, including Indian nationals. More from our West Asia correspondent.
3: The Palau-flagged chemical tanker Setebello transmitted a distress call after reporting that its engine room had been struck by a missile while operating about 20 nautical miles northeast of Oman's port of Sohar, triggering a fire on board. Of the 25 Indian crew on board, 21 Indians have been rescued thus far and 3 Indians are reportedly missing. Responsibility of the strike has not been officially confirmed. The Embassy of India in Muscat has confirmed that it is closely monitoring the situation and is in touch with the Omani authorities regarding the rescue and safety of the affected crew. The Omani Navy responded to the vessel's distress call and evacuation efforts are underway. The United States imposed its blockade on Iran-related shipping on April 13th after Iran sharply restricted passage through the Strait of Hormuz. Vinod Kumar for World News from Dubai.
0: Several leading international human rights organizations have strongly criticized the Pakistani authorities for a violent crackdown on peaceful protests in Pakistan-occupied Jammu and Kashmir. The International Human Rights Foundation condemned the decision to label a civil society organization as a terrorist group on unclear grounds, calling it a violation of freedom of association. Amnesty International urged the authorities to de-escalate tensions and show restraint. The chief of the Balochistan Liberation Front, Dr. Allah Nazar Baloch, has criticized Pakistan's policies in Pakistan-occupied Jammu and Kashmir, saying that growing public resistance in the region reflects demands for fundamental rights, self-determination and political freedom. Former Afghanistan President Hamid Karzai has strongly condemned Pakistan for violating Afghanistan's airspace and carrying out airstrikes that killed several civilians, including women and children in the provinces of Kunar, Khost and Paktika. In badminton, PV Sindhu and Tanvi Sharma today advanced to the second round of women's singles event at Australian Open Tournament in Sydney. Two-time Olympic medalist Sindhu, 10th in the badminton rankings, defeated Peru's world number 76, Ines Castillo, 21-13, 21-11 in the first round clash of the tournament. Sindhu's pre-quarterfinal match will be against compatriot and world number 39, Isharani Barua, who defeated People's Republic of China's Han Chianxi, 22-20, 10-21, 21-14 in her opener. Tanvi Sharma, who won a silver at the BWF World Junior Championships last year, showed signs of returning to form with a win over world number 11, Chiu Pingxian of Chinese Taipei. And now before we close, here are the highlights of the bulletin. Wishes pour in from across the world as Prime Minister Narendra Modi becomes India's longest serving PM. World leaders hail India's rising prowess. Prime Minister Modi assures aspirations of 140 crore Indians will definitely be fulfilled, says Viksit Bharat must be dream of every single person. Tehran launches retaliatory military operation against American bases across West Asia. U.S. President Donald Trump warns Iran will have to pay the price for delay on deal. International human rights organizations condemn Pakistani authorities for violent crackdown on peaceful protests in Pakistan-occupied Jammu and Kashmir. And in badminton, PV Sindhu and Tanvi Sharma advanced to second round of women's singles at Australian Open Tournament. And with that, we conclude tonight's World News Bulletin. For more updates, stay tuned to Akashvani. Good night.